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1: Oh my God.
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1: How are you your spender?
0: Who put my bless?
1: Now I'm a bless.
0: When's the animal bless?
1: How are you your spender?
0: Who put my bless?
1: Now I'm a bless.
0: When's the animal bless?
1: How are you your spender?
0: Who put my bless?
1: Now I'm a bless.
0: When's the animal bless?
1: How are you your spender?

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I give me yo. 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I give me yo. I give me yo. I give me yo. I give me yo. I give me yo. I give me yo. I give me yo. I give me yo. I give me yo. I give me yo. I give me yo. I give me yo. I give me yo. I give me yo. I give me yo. I give me yo. I give me yo. I give me yo. I give me yo. I give me yo. I give me yo. I give me yo. I give me yo. I give me yo. I give me yo. I give me yo. I give me yo. I give me yo. I give me yo. I give me yo. I give me yo. I give me yo. I give me yo. I give me yo. I give me yo. I give me yo. I give me yo. I give me yo. I give me yo. I give me yo. I give me yo. I give me yo. I give me yo. I give me yo. I give me yo. I give me yo. I give me yo. I give me yo. I give me yo. I give me yo. I give me yo. I give me yo. I give me yo. I give me yo. I give me yo. I give me yo. I give me yo. I give me yo. I give me yo. I give me yo. I give me yo. I give me yo.

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0: BBC News with Danielle Yawavetska. The leader of India's new youth movement, the Cockroach Junta Party, has told its first rally in Delhi that the government can delete their posts but not their presence. Abhijit Dibka had flown into the capital for the tightly policed demonstration. Russia has called the overnight Ukrainian drone attack on St. Petersburg unprecedented in scale. It comes on the final day of the International Economic Forum, hosted each year by Russia's second city. Ukraine says arsenals and a naval base were hit. For the first time, the local governor urged residents to remain indoors. Bahrain and Kuwait have condemned Iran's latest attacks, with both Gulf states saying they'd successfully repelled drone and missile fire. Tehran called them retaliation for earlier US attacks on Iranian coastal radar facilities near the Strait of Hormuz. Iran has accused the US of discriminatory treatment for refusing to issue visas to some members of its football team's backroom staff ahead of the World Cup. Earlier, Washington confirmed that the team would be allowed to enter the US. The Lebanese army says three of its soldiers have been killed in an Israeli strike on a military vehicle in Nabatea. Israel acknowledged targeting the vehicle, saying it had information that Hezbollah would fire at its soldiers from the area. The Pope says his visit to Spain will bring a message of respect for all human beings. During his trip, he'll meet migrants and activists who support them. He'll also hold talks with victims of clerical sexual abuse. The 15-year-old Indian cricketing sensation Vaibhav Suryavanshi has received his first international call-up. If he plays in the upcoming T20 series, he'll become India's youngest international cricketer. History will be made at Roland Garros shortly as Poland's Maja Chwalińska becomes the first French Tennis Open qualifier to play in a final. The 24-year-old takes on the 8th seed, Mira Andreeva of Russia. BBC News.
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1: Because tell me why you're telling me to call before coming to MTN. Who calls before coming to MTN?
2: And you said, well, you should treat MTN like it's your boyfriend.
1: Because, yeah. What
2: now,
1: else?
2: Now, though, in his defense, have you looked at yourself?
1: No, that's not
2: the point. In his defense, right now as you're sitting here, have you looked at yourself?
1: No.
2: Exactly. If we go live and then I say, boys, rate Dilo's look out of 10 and would you take it out tonight by force? You'll say yes. So understand, like I said, he was working and then he was working.
1: But no, I should call before coming. Am I coming to visit? Like,
2: no, it looks like maybe he wanted to know. I'm sure he wanted, after he said you should call before I'm coming, after he said, then you'll be like, but if I call, how would I know who I'm coming to meet? Then he'll give an excuse to take your number. Did he or did he not try to take your number?
1: He didn't. I was too mean. I was too rude for him to
2: exactly
1: even try.
2: But he the demeanor he started with, it looked like he would have.
1: Yeah.
2: You see.
1: I was just in a bad mood in general.
2: You see. It's not his fault.
1: I felt so inconvenienced.
2: But you see, this has been a week of inconvenience. First thing, Y Campus Express on the big Y107. I even forgot myself. This is Reg, Ace on the mic, Ace on the airwaves. Y Campus Express, you have us till 3 p.m. And it has been a very tiring week simply because it has rained. And some of you, your house has been full up with rainwater. In fact, you are on a signed swimming pool. Entered your room. Like, I saw somebody who was saying that she made herself an independent girl living in Kaswa. Now she has to clean rainwater from, she has to clear rainwater from her washroom to her bedroom to her living room.
1: Oh.
2: Exactly. You've decided to live in Lakeside, to live in East Legon. You pay so much money. You think, I'm living life. And then it rains, and now you have an unassigned swimming pool.
1: But then it's called Lakeside.
2: And,
1: why don't you want to live in a lake?
2: I get that, but no. You see, you didn't assign to wake up one morning and that the water has reached your roof. I mean, literally, was it Wednesday or Thursday? I think Wednesday, Thursday evening. As I was coming to work around, it was around 6 a.m. There were literally people on the Dodua stretch going to Amrahia Dodua. There were cars on the road. There were people who slept in their cars.
1: Because of traffic?
2: No, because they couldn't move.
1: Oh.
2: There were literally a lot of cars that had their bonnets open that entire day. So many cars had their bonnets open. So many people were asleep in their cars with their bonnets open.
1: A video of Amabel and on TikTok, she was like, since the rain decided to make me stay here from 6 p.m. to 1 a.m., I started to worship and connect with God. I was like, wow, she stayed at one place from 6 to 1 a.m.
2: Yeah, Charlie. And you see, at

0: point, I'm going to be a devil's advocate right now. A lot of people will be saying the government. And yes, there are things they should be doing, because June 3rd was, I think, the 10th anniversary of the June 10th disaster with the rains and the fire and all that, right? There are things they need to be doing. It didn't need to wait until June when it starts raining to start realizing you need to clear gutters and bring down certain buildings. Mm-hmm. Fine. But we too, as Ghanaians, number one, nobody's asking some of us to go and build on waterways. Some of the ways we get rid of our rubbish at this point, I've seen people get rid of rubbish. I'm like, are we really?
1: But do they know?
0: They should know.
1: That's a waterway and they are building there.
0: They should know. Because once you are going to get land and permission and all that, you should be aware of it. Even if you are not being told, you should know that when it rains, this is what happens. I mean, some of the people I know are saying that if you want to get land or you want to buy land, wait till it rains and see what happens there before you go get it, right? So there are things you need to do. And also, those who find a way to bribe those in charge of the land so that you, because you know, they also want money. So if you know that you shouldn't do it, but then you come and you build, and then when they are now trying to get rid of you, then I'll have to read it. I'll have to do more research on that side. There's an area that for the last 5-6 years, there's always been talk that area is waterlogged. They are clearing the people. Waterlogged, clearing the people. This June 3rd, waterlogged, clearing the people again.
1: Still.
0: Today is going to be me and Dillo. Hera is stuck. LNXL McIntyre is stuck. Big shout out to you guys, and I hope by the end of the day or by the end of the weekend, you guys will be able to go back to normal movement, because I don't, like, imagine being in an area that is flooded and so you can't move out. Like this week, people have not been able to go to work, either because their house is flooded or there's a road, that one road that brings you into Accra that is condemned, gone. You can't, unless you decide to walk through.
1: This is why we should get planes, jets.
0: Hey, jets and planes. Okay. I have money, but I don't have plane and jet money. I'm not Davido levels of money yet.
1: So that it won't stop you from coming to work.
0: Yes. Oh no, I think we need to buy a helicopter, a chopper. That will make it easier.
1: With bad weather, would crash.
0: Oh, okay, yes. True. So everything is cost 90. But anyway, today, because the rain has decided to show us the middle finger, we are gonna improvise as best as we can. Because it's just the two of us. But we're going to have fun doing it, all right? 0202222073. Let me know where you are. I'll be opening the phone line. So today is going to be fun. I was supposed to have an artist interview. Artists can't make it because flood can't make it. But of course, we are going to be doing something. The entire month of June is going to be for plant and environmental health. So Ivy will be joining us at 1 p.m. And of course, the High School Click team, which is you, we'll be having our fun till 2 p.m. or after 2 p.m. till 3. But because of the rain, officially, the first hour is born there. So that means that we're going to just misbehave the first hour.
1: Yeah.
0: So again, 0202222073. I'm having fun saying it. Like, see, as I was even coming to work today, this morning, like the way everybody, like even the people standing, sitting outside, someone has crossed it, like, Charlie, what is this?
1: Was your area flooded?
0: Not flooded, but the roads are already.
1: You have to take your time to walk.

0: for real. And this time, ask me to dig deep, I'll gladly explain it. Yeah. Ice.
1: Why can't I physics express?

0: 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Listen to the Y Campus Express with Reggie. Salute.
1: Turn on TV, yo. I mean, wait. So let me ask you. Like, from the entire feud going into the GNX album, which song is your favorite?
2: GNX album.
1: So the Kendrick album.
2: Which one is my favorite? Turn the TV off.
1: Turn the TV off.
2: On,
1: okay.
2: Or off.
1: It's off. Off. Okay. Off. TV off. TV off. So me is my favorite song. I think technically Euphoria is not in the album.
2: No.
1: It's because every time I listen to Euphoria, I feel I get goosebumps.
2: Why?
1: You see,
2: do you relate to it like that?
1: You see, I am a fan of arguably three of the best haters, right? Mm-hmm. 50 Cent, Eminem, and Kendrick. And see, these three people, when they hate you,
2: they
1: talk about it on a song, you feel it. Mm-hmm. And you can feel the hate when you're listening to Euphoria.
2: Sorry to Drake.
1: You can feel the hate. It's like, and it's like, no, like, I don't like you, so I'm gonna tell you how I don't like you, and you feel it.
2: It's basically like they're dissing you.
1: Yeah. And it's like, see, like, when it comes to the industry, not everybody doesn't like each other. That's for that one. So everybody is respectful. So when they see each other in public, probably they are not going to throw a fade or fight or anything. They'll be respectful because brands and all that matter. Mm-hmm. But
2: in the studio,
1: yes. But in the studio is where you can show the other person how you feel about them. And when you're listening to Euphoria, you hear how he feels about Drake.
2: Wow.
1: So when I listen every time, especially when I'm in the gym and then I play the song, like, I feel it. I feel it.
2: I feel like it's unfair because every time they try to diss each other, Kendrick wins. Mm-hmm. The Drake fans will come at me, I know.
1: Mm-hmm. Yeah, because, I mean, every time Champagne Papi is dissing, it sounds like he's writing a love song with disses inside, and it doesn't feel right. So, yeah. But you know one of the things we're going to talk about today?
2: No.
1: So, I don't know if you've heard, but our Honorable Sam George has said that now, if you want to watch some, if you want, there's this channel I watch. He calls it, because, I mean, YouTube, so you don't want to be demonetized. So he calls sex the devil's tango.
2: Mm-hmm.
1: Mm-hmm. So I like the way he says it. Whenever he's reviewing a movie and then they're having sex, then and then he says, and they're about to do the devil's tango. He stylizes it. But yeah, Sam Joe says, now if you have a view in a porn site or you're going to access a porn site, you have to put your ID in it. How do you feel?
2: I feel like, why? Because how does it... Okay, I understand that there are kids watching porn sites, we are wrong, but I don't understand why I should be putting my Ghana card somewhere. So what if I want to actually do something and then it shows in my Ghana card, like, history that I go... Can you delete it? Like, how?
1: So we'll talk about it in great detail, right?
2: Yeah.
1: Because honestly, very honestly, right? My worry is that, you see, porn sites are not very secure. Mm-hmm. Like, they're made for you to just come and view your videos and go. Like, you can either sign up and then you have your own account. But most people don't sign up for obvious reasons. So they just can't be watching. And people can just come and upload anything, take anything down.
2: But then using your Ghana card is more or less like signing up.
1: Exactly,
2: because
1: exactly.
2: Because you still know it's you.
1: Exactly. It's not even that. It's like, you now have anybody who hacks the site can have access to my Ghana card.
2: Yeah.
1: But we'll talk about it in great detail. I just want to understand. I just want to hear your thoughts on it. So let me give you 1 minute. Say what you want to say.
2: What even gave him the idea? Like, he was just saying, he was like, you know what? I think they should come here with their Ghana card. Like, that's so extra.
1: I want to understand. So I'm going to take the time to go through what he spoke about. Mm-hmm. I'm going to take it the time. But you see, here's the thing. He made a statement where he said, UK, they are doing it.
2: Are they?
1: That's the thing. So I know somebody who's there. Shout out to Alima. And she had mentioned it, and she found it to be stressful and unnecessary. And you see, like I said, you are putting your private information on a site, a website that is not necessarily secure. So you are telling me that in order to access I have to put my information there. Mm-hmm. Right, cool. Now, from what I've seen, under the UK rules, websites can use various age verification methods as long as they are considered effective. So, photo ID verification, that is uploading a passport, a driver's license, or other ID government, other government ID, is an option. But there's also facial age estimation, which is taking a selfie or a video that the AI or AI analyzes to estimate whether you are over 18, and the image is deleted after the check, depending on the provider. There's also banking and credit card checks. There's also digital identity services, that is third-party providers that verify your age and then tell the website only the website that you are 18 without sharing your full identity. And mobile network age checks, that is your service provider, MTN, blah, blah, blah, because they also have that information verifying that you are 18. Most of the sites are using the facial age estimation and third-party digital identity services. So the ID card is not necessarily the main one they are using. It's one of the options, mm-hmm. but they are not using that. And you are telling exactly. So like when you say UK is doing it, you've misrepresented the fact. Mm-hmm. They are doing it, but it's not the only thing they are doing.
2: And it's an option.
1: It's an option. Why don't you also add the credit card?
2: That's what I'm saying. I feel like we are not there yet.
1: Exactly.
2: The stuff, the technology they are using to scan your face, to tell the website, all of that, we are not there.
1: We are not there yet.
2: So why?
1: And in fact, unfortunately, some of us are, some of, like, I'm sure there are people who, recently somebody called me a Gen Z, and I was so flattered. I still look Gen
2: Z. Uncle Reggie.
1: I still look Gen Z.
2: Uncle Reggie.
1: Exactly. I still look Gen Z. Well, no, I look Gen Z. Why am I saying I still look Gen Z? But I look Gen Z. But yeah, I was very flattered. And then there are Gen Zs who look like they are boomers.
2: Gen Zs don't get flattered when they are called Gen Zs.
1: Yeah.
2: So that means you are not a Gen Z.
1: You see, yes, I'm not. But because I'm flattered, it's because you're telling me I'm young. Mm-hmm. Because that is not a very fun, endearing term. So if you are telling me I'm Gen Z, then you're telling me I'm young. And I'll be like, oh, thank you. But yeah, so back to the matter. Please, Mr. Honorable Sam George.
2: We beg.
1: Please, it's not even that we beg. Please go and do your checks proper. Because this is not the only one. And I feel like you are rushing. Because if you want to provide, if your reason is protection, making sure kids don't access the site, there's more than one method. So next time, tell us that these are the methods. Mm-hmm. Don't come and say that we have decided, we are planning, we put a proposal down that this is what we are going to do. Please. There is showing working, which there are people who are doing that very well in the government. And there's what you are doing. Blowing your load unnecessary so that we think that you are showing working. You are not. You are not. I beg, you are not. We'll talk about it. I'll open the phone lines. We'll talk about it proper. And I'm not even offended. I'm just perplexed that this is like
2: it's an option.
1: Yeah, like you didn't say it as an option. It's like you got up with the confidence to go and say it, and now people are like confused. Like it just sounds weird. It just sounds, because the impression you are giving people is not that you are protecting children, is that you just want to, because it comes right after the LGBT plus bill has been passed. So mm-hmm. the impression you are giving is that you are trying to see what people are watching.
2: Yeah.
1: Timing, and also proper planning.
2: It's very unnecessary.
1: Because if you are even putting a bill like that, like at least say that, so these are the options. But you may, and he has this way of talking that really is stressful for a lot of people. It's the confidence with which he talks, even when he's wrong. It's the confidence, which more power to him. Like even when, like you should be confident. More power to him. But Charlie, Ghanaians are no children. So, yeah. 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That's interesting. Love and Handcuffs. I'm thinking something else, but that's not what it is. Now, take one desperate husband, add a nagging wife, throw in a thief in love, and one inspector who shouts before he thinks. I was about to say a certain name, but I'll keep quiet. What do you get? Love and Handcuffs. Dave receives a mysterious visitor whose shocking request turns his quiet life upside down. Suddenly, the police are involved. Danger flies around the house and his wife, Mabel, won't stop interrogating him. And to make matters worse, the thief falls in love. Hey! And Dave has the final scene. Love and Handcuffs is a hilarious roller coaster of chaos, romance, and non-stop surprises. Love and Handcuffs will be showing on the 26th, the 27th, and the 28th of June 2026, and also the 3rd, the 4th, and the 5th of July 2026 at the National Theatre. 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Let's pay some bills real quick when we come back. Y Campus Express is still on the air. And Charlie, wherever you are, just hit me up. Let me see. Let me make sure you're doing well. If you're locked in your house because of the rain, I'll play a certain song for you.

0: before the big days and the seemingly ordinary creamy cowbell coffee is with you every moment.
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2: Hello?
3: Charlie, I'm at the library. Why do you keep calling me?
2: Question. What's the capital of Burkina Faso?
3: Ouagadougou. Bye.
2: Wait, wait. Which planet is the hottest in the solar system?
3: Venus. Mm. Actually, why all these questions?
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6: BBC News with Danielle Yawovetska. Russia has called the overnight Ukrainian drone attack on St. Petersburg unprecedented in scale. It comes on the final day of the prestigious International Economic Forum hosted each year by Russia's second city. Ukraine says its drones hit weapons arsenals, a naval base, and an oil depot and terminal. For the first time, residents were told to remain indoors. Iran has accused the US of discriminatory treatment and violating its obligations as a World Cup host for refusing visas to some of its football team's delegation. It said 15 members of the Iranian party had been refused US visas, but not the players. Bahrain and Kuwait have condemned Iran's latest attacks, with both Gulf states saying they'd successfully repelled drone and missile fire. Tehran called them retaliation for earlier US attacks on Iranian coastal radar facilities near the Strait of Hormuz. Pope Leo has begun his trip to Spain by urging politicians not to seek short-term popularity by exploiting divisions. He criticised what he called the sterile simplifications often deployed in political discourse and urged all leaders to respect human dignity. Singapore has instructed three social media platforms to block access to posts it says are part of a suspected foreign influence campaign linked to China. They are YouTube, Facebook and X. Reports from Somalia say security forces are carrying out operations to recover illegal weapons used in recent clashes in Mogadishu. Police say the search is focused on the opposition stronghold in the capital's Abdiaziz district. The 15-year-old Indian cricketing sensation Vaibhav Suryavanshi has received his first international call-up. If he plays in the upcoming T20 series, he'll become India's youngest international cricketer. History will be made at Roland Garros in the next hour as Poland's Maja Chwalińska becomes the first French Tennis Open qualifier to play in a final. BBC News.
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AP, Michael Friedman, my friend's cooler. 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IG, I get you life for a chickabooya. 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Why you always in the mirror more than the

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1: Just came from hearing a lot of drip, cop a lot of please, like,
2: oh, brother, you know we brothers, it's never been nothing.
1: I tell you, sending me that owl emoji, my DM ain't gonna mean nothing. Don't try coming around when the score's back to 10-0. For real.

0: Someone get a kid a raise.
1: Make them remember in the background. And I said that for those of you who you are not stressed by the weather, you are not, or even if you are stressed, maybe you are locked in with somebody you like. If you are lucky enough to be locked in your hood or in your area with somebody you like, and you are about to, and you want to enjoy this weather for two, I have the perfect song for you. Like double days. I mean, it is a song I like. Take it to that other place. I don't know what the rest of you will say, but it's either one or the other. How do you feel about Bruno Mars? There are two particular songs of his that I'm like, let's not even take it to. Wait, first of all, Bruno Mars, I feel like he's going this kind of, he's in this era of himself where six, like you want a race. Sex appeal is his thing, so that's how he's moving. Let's not even take it to. He went from the gentle good guy from I Want to Be a Billionaire, So Freaking Bad, Just the Way You Are, race. To these two songs, and the first one I'm gonna play, let's not even take it to that other place. You know what, let me just stop talking, let me just give it.

0: I'm sorry, this song is for those of you who, in as much as you are stuck wherever you are, you have a reason to be excited. Locked Out of Heaven and Gorilla by Bruno Mars. Officially my two favorite songs. Don't ask me questions. Real quick, let me put you on a couple of things. Ivy is in the studio. We will be talking real soon. But let me introduce you to the YFM Instant Cashback promo. 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Again, that is 0555-425-068 or 0249-712-312. 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
8: Why can't Memphis express?
9: I am reincarnated. I was stargazing. Life goes on, honey.

0: And we have a show. Regardless of the rain and the weather and the flooding. But on that note, let me just say, I hope everyone is safe. If you're wherever you are, if you have to move somewhere, please stay safe. Make sure you're not moving in very treacherous roads, because we want to make sure that everybody is getting to their destination safely and soundly, and also able to go home. And there's still rain, so if you do not have to go somewhere, you can decide to just postpone your movement to another time. And people who are affected by the rains and the flooding, major moral support going out to you. Hopefully everything is sorted out, and hopefully the sun comes up so that I don't even know what to say with regards to this, because it's always a thing that happens. And the major rain that happened on the 3rd of June, on that day was 10 years, so it was the 10th anniversary. And for all of that to happen again, I only hope two things are done. The government does their bit, and we as Ghanaians do our bit. And segueing into this conversation I'm about to have, June is going to be all about keeping the environment going green. And Absa is doing their bit, as you've seen from their green loan. And we on White Capitals Express, we're also going to be doing our bit. And every single Saturday for the entire month of June, I'm going to have an amazing guest. If you say champions of the industries they are in, I should also be looking up to her, because she's a champion in the space I'm in right now, that she has decided, you know what, let me just step aside for the people like Reggie to also have their time. Ivy Enyonam is in the studio. Ivy, how are you doing?
1: Hello, I'm good. And you?
0: I'm also doing good. I think what I should have done was like let you send me an EPK so I can read a list of your honors and the things that you've done.
1: Pressure. That's a lot of pressure.
0: Oh, me, like,
1: let's
0: how?
1: Not do that. I was having fun. I believe in learning. Mm-hmm. So yesterday I was telling someone that I think I'm more than a cat. I've probably had more than 9 lives. Mm-hmm. But I'm always open to explore. I'm always open to learn. So I think that's why I've had a weirdly interesting career journey.
0: Mm-hmm. Mm-hmm.
1: Yeah.
0: And me myself, I'm hoping like I can have a journey like that, because if I look back, coming to work, I was looking back at the things I wanted to do, and I'm like, the Reggie from, let's say, 10, 15 years ago, where he thought he'd be. Yeah, my age is showing. Where he thought he would be and where he is now, that's completely different things. I've diverted like 3-4 times.
1: I think it's because as human beings, we're expected to carve a certain road for ourselves. Mm-hmm. Like, we are just expected to have a direction. Mm-hmm. I don't think that's how it works. Mm-hmm. I am of the view that take it one at a time. Be human enough to understand that you are not alone in this world. And just try as much as possible to impact as many people as possible. So I've been everything. You name it. You're talking about your body earlier. I've been a gym instructor before.
0: Oh, okay. And I'm sure people are like, Reggie, nowadays you talk about your body a lot. And leave me alone to show it off. Leave me alone. Yesterday we were doing push-ups here. I was very proud. I did.
1: You're proud.
0: Yeah, yeah.
1: You should be.
0: Yeah. There was a time I struggled to do 50 push-ups, and yesterday I did 100 push-ups. And even that one is because I was busy. I wanted to do more. And I'm happy about it. But anyway, we are here to talk about making Ghana green. And the last time I saw you in person, we were talking about the fact that I have recently become what they call a plant dad. A plant daddy, as somebody was calling me. And we're also talking about how, especially with that term, people look at it as a bougie thing, having a plant, taking care of a plant.
1: Yeah.
0: Because it's either you have plants that you are recreationally taking care of, or you have a farm.
1: Mm-hmm.
0: Yes, and we're going to start these discussions that we'll be doing every single Saturday around understanding basically environmental health,
1: mm-hmm.
0: also critical role of indoor greening,
1: mm-hmm.
0: and especially you mentioned something and a lot of people haven't taken note, urban air quality.
1: Yes.
0: Because a lot of people are saying that, of late it's hot, or of late it's difficult to breathe, or of late what we are about to be discussing every single Saturday relates to that. So I want to know, right? I mean, when it comes to, I mean, you being the expert, because wait, let me even come back. Let's explain what it is you're come to discuss and what role you are playing in that.
1: Okay, so today I'm here as the founder of the Plants Plug, GH. We are a business that believes in advocacy because our business is centered around everything green and advocacy, especially plants. So this business was birthed because I had an experience. Like you said, I was busy doing corporate one day and I woke up sick. And I thought it was just a normal catarrh, cough, fever, whatever. It took me about 2.5 years to heal. Turns out I had chronic allergies. I also had, which escalated into adult onset asthma. So that took me on a journey. I'm not a big fan of a lot of medications and chemicals in your system. So I wanted to look at what nature had to say or do about it. So it took me on a journey. But the first day I Googled, the doctor said, your air is bad. You need to purify your air. So I told my brother, they said I need to purify my hair. And he said, oh, there's something we have. My brother is in China. He said, there's something we have in China called an air purifier. I'm sending you one. So he sent it.
0: Is it different from a humidifier?
1: Yes. Okay. Very different. Air purifier is a machine that monitors your air quality and extracts the toxins from the air using filtration systems. So he sent it. But then I was like, wait a minute. There must be a natural way. I've grew up believing that, I mean, that's what I was taught, that there's always a natural way of doing things. So I like to look for the natural way first. What does nature say about it first, before I look out, I look elsewhere. So that's what took me on a journey. And a simple Google revealed that there's a whole research, scientific research that NASA did some 50 plus years ago, about plants that can purify your air, because NASA wanted to go to space and NASA wasn't sure if we would have oxygen in space. So they had to take their own. Okay, but if we take our own and somehow we run out, how do we produce more? Or how do we purify the air? And that's what led them to wanting to take small plants, small house plants, common ones, to see what it can do. Because mind you, we are taught in schools that plants give you oxygen. So that experiment is what led to them finding out that apart from plants giving you oxygen, some of them have the special ability to also extract toxins from your air. When I say toxins, I'm talking smoke from the fumes of a car, firewood, everything smelly, basically. So that's what led to that research, and I thought it was very eye-opening. So it took me on a journey. I started with 7 plants. Yesterday I said it somewhere and it became a whole thing. But yes, I have 200 plus plants in my living room.
0: What kind of whole thing did it become?
1: They said I was crazy. Someone said they should take me to a psychiatric hospital on a certain platform.
0: I'm going to be professional. I'll see what I want to say off air.
1: Okay.
0: Yeah.
1: But someone said that, but yes, I do have 200 plus plants in my living room.
0: It was during a professional panel?
1: It was a social media. The platform took a statement out of what I said and posted it as an artwork. And yeah, it's been trending on Facebook small, but I'm not mad. I'm not upset. And I also have in fact, the outside there, I have stopped counting because sometimes you know how when you're counting and you're counting a lot and then you miss and you have to start all over again.
0: And so
1: that's
0: like,
1: what keeps happening. Yeah. So I've stopped.
0: But
1: counting.
0: You have videos of like the planting. Yeah.
1: If you visit my Instagram,
0: I should see.
1: If you visit my Instagram, you
0: I have a friend. I have a friend, Riwa. I think I've noticed that whenever she posts videos and is in her room, I realize she has this like on her walls.
1: Mm-hmm.
0: It's kind of like green, green, green. Mm-hmm. So it's like going down like a vine all over.
1: Yeah.
0: And she also has plants outside too.
1: Yeah.
0: Yeah.
1: I have that on. So I have a wall I call the Porthos wall where I have put all the plants that creep downwards.
0: Mm-hmm.
1: Yeah. So that it's created like a curtain. But most of my windows too in the house don't have curtains.
0: Okay.
1: They're all plants. So I just hang the plants and the plants
0: just
1: drip down.
0: Down.
1: And then, curtains.
0: I recently I told you about my plant. It's a Porthos. Mm-hmm. And it's still... So we actually talked about me. You said I was
1: That's
0: actually...
1: my corridor.
0: Oh, interesting. You said I was over pampering it.
1: Yes.
0: So I've, for the last, I think, week... Plus, the last 10 days, 14 days, I think I've not changed the water.
1: How's
0: I just
1: it doing?
0: Refill it. Like, I realize that the roots are just growing. I've seen one, and then I realize that, other leaves have popped out.
1: Yeah.
0: It's still okay.
1: Yeah.
0: Yeah. If anything, it's just
1: so
0: a matter
1: of. I gave you a good advice.
0: Yeah. So it's just a matter of making sure that when I'm leaving the house, it's directly.
1: It's in a lit.
0: Yes.
1: Yeah.
0: It's directly in front of my window. So when the sun is coming, at least it shows.
1: Yeah.
0: Interesting. I like. I'm also getting into plants, and the way, see, a lot of people complain that their houses are too hot. I don't think you have that problem.
1: No, I don't. I don't have an AC in my living room.
0: And you don't need it.
1: And I still have a cover cloth. Even in the hot periods, because one, the architecture of the house. These days we are... I don't know who told us it's a good idea, but we've moved away from louver blades.
0: Mm.
1: That is one of the easiest way for hot climates to get air into their homes.
0: I think we all just decided to do the sliding windows. We all just went. Sometimes when I see louver blades, I'm like, wow, people still have louver blades?
1: Yes,
0: because
1: I
0: remember it was when I was a kid that we just changed to the sliding window.
1: I do have louver blades.
0: Mm. Okay, but then you see, one of the things we're looking to do, right? One of the things that we're looking to do with our segment here is to change the public perception, because, like you said, you were on a panel and somebody made you took a something you said and somebody called you crazy.
1: Let me start, because I like to give people a contest, and you know, there's something that has been going on. Everybody's saying plant trees. But nobody's really saying why. So when you tell most people, and that's why when I said I have plants, people went like, then move to the forest.
0: Ah.
1: Are you mad? You need help. Because they don't know the why. So I like to start off with the why. Now, I'm a very curious cat. So one of the things, one of the things I have done this year is to just look at what the scientists are saying. I'm not a scientist. I'm a communications person. And what I saw would intrigue you. So listeners, just give me 2 minutes to give you three facts. First of all, there's a research company or fund by a group called the Clean Air Fund in Ghana. And they put monitors at vantage points in Ghana. Legon, Madina, Agbogbloshie, East Legon, and a couple of others. Now, according to WHO, we have to have, for you to have the best air that your body requires to function properly, the meter reads, it's like a scale, right? It reads 1 to 50 or 0 to 50.
0: Mm-hmm.
1: At 50, you have the best air prescribed for your body. Ghana, in the last 5 years, the average we've had is 81. The worst we've had is 231. And 231, 250 is get everybody out of the air. It can kill. And during our dry season, the air is worse because there's no water washing down the toxin. Just imagine, the system is hot.
0: Mm-hmm.
1: We've cut down all the trees. So the toxins are just floating in the air. And it's hot. What happens when you're cooking or melting plastic? It's still hot and it's worse. And we are just living in it the whole time until the rainy season. Because when there's the dry season, we don't even, like, it's hot and you can't breathe. I remember sometime in December, they had to splash water on people at Agbogbloshie and Makola.
0: Yeah, I remember.
1: Because it was hot and people were...
0: were
1: heating up.
0: Hyperventilating.
1: Yes. You know, and so that is one. That's one research. Now, I went into another research and found out that actually in 1957, Ghana had 8.1 million hectares of forest cover. When I say forest cover, I'm not talking about small plants. We had big trees that we have nicely converted into timber and exported all. We didn't even use it for ourselves. And exported all. Now, apart from galamse, obviously, some agricultural factors and practices. One of the things we also found is when you talked about 15 years ago, when you were growing up, six killer diseases, tuberculosis, measles, what, right? Now there's 10, top 10 killer diseases. Five out of that is all linked to air pollution. We are losing 30,000 people annually to illnesses linked to air pollution, like respiratory problems, hypertensive, cardio issues, cancers. So when we are talking about plants, it's time to move beyond the, oh, the plant is cute, I want it, to I need it to survive, because plants can purify your air. I'm not the one who did the research. The top scientists that you people admire are all the ones doing the research. No be me. Me, I just a communicator. You get it? And these are some of the things that people, I feel like we don't talk about as much, that people need to pay attention to. Whenever we talk about green, they just assume, oh, a person come here for. There was this time I sat in an Uber with a driver, and the driver, I saw a tree cut down, and the driver said, oh, madam, I was complaining, and the driver said, oh, madam, but this tree doesn't bear fruit. So what's the use? The Bible said, when a tree doesn't bear fruit. So I said, sir, since you've said Bible, let me take you back to the Bible. So is God mad that he created a tree that won't bear fruit and kept it to waste space? Is he mad? He said, it's true. I said, yes. He knew that as human beings, we will overfeed. And we will finish the food. And so if all the plants are edible, which one will we breathe with?
0: Because I realized what you just said, right? Now, and my mom is very big on having plants and grassy areas. And over the years, we've moved a couple of times. And what I noticed is that our first place, the agenda of the estate owner was basically have plants everywhere. So every single house, if anything, you have a garden inside the house, and then there's a garden outside. Now, some people took it upon themselves to turn their gardens into pavement. Some people took it upon themselves to add extra space into their...
1: How are they dealing with the floods?
0: To add extra space into their homes. So like maybe boys' quarters and all that. But then my mom was very big on keeping. So we had a large area. So all the bedrooms, there was plants around there. So if anything, even if we were hot, we didn't have to. Maybe the hall would be hot because that side was facing the pavement and all that. Yeah. And we moved to the second place. The second place was when we didn't have, like that one was built before we even went there. So we didn't have any hand in trying to add more flowers or grass. But that space, there was just a small patch of grass, and then everywhere else was paved, and that was where we were feeling heat
1: and,
0: proper.
1: And the what the scientists are saying is, you see, it's actually very common sense if you look at it. You don't need a lot of research to know that if it's a flat surface, if you took school seriously and you learned about types of soil and soil profile, not you,
0: no, in general, shots being thrown, because
1: you see. And you learned about topsoil and soil profile and all of that. You realize that the soil itself that we stand on, there are layers to it. The idea of the layers is so that water can pass through and sieve through easily. Okay. The under the earth is hotter than what we face here. There's a whole crazy coal boiling. That's what sometimes leads to volcanoes.
0: The crust,
1: yes. So if we are not going to be cooling that, and we expect that it will still be cold, it will still be warm, that's our issue. Now, when we pave the place up, where should the water pass? So today, I mean, the whole year we've been worried. And you said that 10 years ago, since 10 years, it's been flooding. I was talking to my dad 2 days ago, and I was telling him it was raining in Accra. I've noticed that for the past 10 years, it always rains in Accra. And he said, no. For the past 40 years, every June 3rd and June 4th, it rains.
0: Mm-hmm.
1: Between June 3rd and June 4th, it will be a serious rain. And he remembers one time, the June 4th, June 4th, he was traveling from Volta region to Accra, and the rains beat him proper. But it didn't flood.
0: Mm-hmm.
1: Now, the same amount of rain, everywhere is flooding.
0: Mm-hmm.
1: What has changed? We built in the waterways,
0: mm-hmm.
1: where plants and water are supposed to coexist.
0: We've also decided that plants is not necessary in our houses.
1: Yes.
0: So let us
1: put the big trees are taking space.
0: And so let us pave that side so that I can park my extra car
1: sometimes
0: inside.
1: Sometimes the reason people cut down trees will marvel.
0: It amuses me.
1: A woman cut down a tree in front of her house, and my friends and I had to report her to the authorities.
0: And what was her reason?
1: It's blocking her face.
0: Huh?
1: It's blocking her face.
0: How?
1: Yesterday, I did a workshop at Alliance Francaise, a plant workshop. Someone said, a doctor said the trees in her house are too many. That's why she's getting sick.
0: Huh?
1: So they should cut some down so that they'll get air in the compound. Which air? So I asked
0: allergy,
1: no,
0: fine.
1: Some people are allergic to some specific trees.
0: Exactly. But no, you see, the reason why is like, I've never heard a doctor say the trees are too much and it's blocking air.
1: Charlie.
0: Meanwhile, I don't know, maybe the school I went, maybe their curriculum is four and nine.
1: The only time a doctor should tell you that is if you're allergic to a particular tree on the compound, then that one, it has to go.
0: She needs to ask. She needs to check his certification. Because I've never heard it.
1: She came for the plant workshop to learn about how to care for plants. And I was talking about air purification. Mm-hmm. And she said she's confused because this is what her doctor said. And I told her to go back and tell her doctor that I said he's lying.
0: No, she should go back and report him to his hospital. His certification might be
1: a problem.
0: Yeah.
1: You know, and so people find it weird that I think that for Ghana, I remember when I started dealing a lot with ornamentals.
0: Mm-hmm.
1: So there are other types, but the major types is either the plant is edible or it's an ornamental. Now for Ghana, most ornamental plants to us are for beautification.
0: Mm-hmm.
1: Oh, enyefe, efe, I want it because it's nice. That's it. But ornamentals are actually supposed to play a very important role. They are usually poisonous plants. We don't eat them. It means that the poison in the air is all probably going there. You know, that's why most of the ornamental plants are air purifying plants. I'll mention a few later, but there's something we need to address.
0: Mm-hmm.
1: People have been complaining that the government should do something about it. I'm here to tell you there's a whole book.
0: Mm-hmm.
1: There's a plan. There's a policy. And the truth is, I've read the book, and just to narrow it down, it's basically saying that, Charlie, yeah, we'll plant trees to try and restore the forest and things like that, but Accra is already a concrete jungle. So what you can do, and that plan is called the National Adaptation Plan, it's under the EPA, and what you can do to reduce the climate stress that we are going through is to simply replicate it at home. Do you get it?
0: Mm-hmm.
1: So it's not just about having plants because it makes you cool. Yes, there's a community of plant collectors. Just like you have shoe collectors and every watch people and all that. Yes, there's a community that deals with it. Like, they are fascinated by that. But the basic ones, every home needs to have. If you go through our policy document, actually over 30% of your compound should be a garden. So when you say that they had left just a small portion, if we are going by the law, And if we had people enforcing it, that homeowner should be in trouble. So if you look at the old settlement around Mamprubid and Sumanenko, every house, just look, pay attention. Unless it's been recently pulled down and rebuilt or something, it's always at least two big trees and then smaller plants.
0: I see. I feel like when they were doing that, they didn't properly explain for maybe the people then to explain to their children that, oh, this is why.
1: We lost it somewhere. Yes. So I did speak to an 80-year-old to ask him, where does he think we lost it? Because you were here in 1957.
0: When it was explained why it needs to be done.
1: And he said he was a teenager in that era. And in school, they had a subject called nature science. And as part of nature science, every student, as part of your curriculum, you needed to know how to care for plants. So he ended by saying that, I think my generation failed you because you guys don't know anything about the importance of it and how vital it is to our environment. Like, there's so much happening in this country that could be solved if the young people just come together and say that, okay, enough is enough. Stop galamsey, but I'm also planting in my home.
0: Mm-hmm.
1: You know, and I think when I started, one of my fear was, I mean, I grew up in a garden, like you said, but when I moved out to live on my own, I assumed, Charlie, the house is not mine. I don't want trouble, so I won't plant anything. But thankfully, now we know more. We know better. You can grow plants in containers. I have a moringa tree that's growing in a dispenser bottle.
0: Mm-hmm.
1: And it's been growing in it for over 2 years. So it's like it's a full tree now. And I take some of the moringa off and I drink it to lose my weight small.
0: And there's this, we recently in my house, we recently changed all the WCs.
1: Mm-hmm.
0: And so there was one that we couldn't throw out. And in my head, I was like, why don't I just
1: put a plant in it?
0: Because
1: you'd be amazed at the things you can put plants in.
0: Funny enough, and my mom is very interesting. Like, she put it close to the grass, so it actually looks ornamental.
1: Mm-hmm.
0: But I'm like, either just, like, it's covered. It's like, if I just open it and I just put soil in it and I put a plant.
1: That's it.
0: And I'm sure that's what she wanted to do.
1: She would do.
0: But things are high. Lots going on, so she's forgotten. But if she has put it there...
1: If she's a plant person, she's probably looking for the perfect...
0: Because she's very particular about making sure that there's greenery. And then also growing plants around it.
1: Yeah.
0: So she's very particular. She's not had a reason. It's just like almost like this instinctual
1: when
0: she does it.
1: To my house, when I drink a bottle of water, I'm trying to figure out how to cut it and put a small plant in it. When I have car tie, I mean, when my car, when I change the tires.
0: I mean, there was a time where if you had car tie, you just put it, you would have a tree and then you could put rope away and then you have a swing. But nah.
1: But now, you see, Charlie, we used to have fun, back in the day.
0: Are you Gen Z, you put yourself for
2: that. I tried it, I
1: fell. Oh. Okay.
0: Oh.
1: Yeah, then that's why, you know. So it's time we just decided that, Charlie, we will do something about it. Because you see, yesterday I was with, like I said, I did a workshop and I was with a bunch of young people. And I told them that, if adults are cutting down the tree and you allow them to cut down the tree, they are gone in 20, 30 years.
0: Mm-hmm.
1: But you was
0: home. Now you will be here. And if they've cut it down and they've gone,
1: and
0: you are the one who
1: suffers. Our research, so I do a lot of partnerships with the University of Ghana Climate Change Department. And there's a professor there who's done a research. And we realized that actually we haven't just lost... So the 8.1 million, we've dropped it down to 2.something million. We've lost over 6 million hectares of forest cover. Now, the 2 million that is left, we are depleting it 2% each year. Meaning that in 70 years, Ghana has lost more than half of its forest cover. We have not added on.
0: And the most amusing me
1: was... So in 30 years from now,
0: What amuses me? It's like, exactly, because I recently went on a walk with my director, And I was like, we passed through Legon, and it occurred to me how it is only right now, it is only in the unis and the senior highs that their plant cover is there.
1: Sort of intact.
0: Exactly. And even with that, you definitely get the person who would think, oh, let's build this extra building there. So let's clear this. This one, the RV, is just bare land. Nobody's using it. Somebody will do it.
1: Yeah.
0: Somebody will do it.
1: Yes.
0: And we'll lose it.
1: It's. I mean, we were all here when somebody came to tell us that his uncle has left him a portion of Achimota Forest.
0: Yeah.
1: If we didn't fight it, like by now, he's pulling up some estates on that side.
0: Exactly.
1: It's, I think that as young people, we should start walking into and demanding that places like our MCEs and our district assemblies must start to plan. Each district needs to have a park. And it's you and I who can push this agenda. Because the old people there, Charlie, they are going. I mean, look at the average age of our leaders. They won't be here in 20 years. So when we are, when we don't talk about some of these things and we just leave it to them to decide our fate, the person is dying in the next 20 years.
0: And they are looking, and they are so looking at things that
1: there is just them. What they'll eat today, because then they die soon.
0: But anyway, let's come back to this side of things.
1: Yeah.
0: So this is just an introduction. I mean, we'll be doing this. So this is the first Saturday of June. We have three more to go.
1: Yes. Today we will talk about indoor plants more. So that's where I'm talking about air purifying and all of that. So, yeah.
0: So let's take a quick break, really, really quick break. We'll come back. We'll talk a little bit about the indoor plants. Of course, Dillo is also here. We need to talk about her music. And in fact, I need to play one of her songs for you real quick. Stick and stay. Do not go anywhere.
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0: So the song in the background, Like a Queen, and that is by Dillo in the studio right now. We'll be talking about the song in just a bit. But Ivy and Yunam is still in the studio, and we actually have a list of things we're going to be doing, all right? Like I said when we started, this is going to be happening every single Saturday for the entirety of June. We're going green. YC is going green this June. And one of the things we want to do is give all your aspiring plant mummies and daddies, and those of you who are going to go past being just plant mummies and daddies, but also make this something. Because it's not just about ornamentals, it's not just about being cool, it's not just about you are bougie so you have a plant, but it's also about the air that we breathe, it's about the environment. Because quickly, we are losing our greenlands and we're also losing the air that we are breathing. And we don't even, at least the first one, we see it, but the second one, losing the air, we are not aware.
1: We can't see it.
0: Yeah,
1: it's invisible.
0: I mean, and you have to go and you have to fall sick for your doctor to tell you.
1: And
0: if your doctor doesn't tell you to.
1: Usually airborne diseases, we call them non-communicable diseases, mm-hmm. because you won't know until the damage is done.
0: Mm-hmm.
1: Like kidney diseases.
0: Mm-hmm.
1: You don't know until you lose almost 80% of your kidney. You know, they are the deadliest thing. Mm-hmm. It's not like malaria where Charlie did. The mosquito will bite you today, then tomorrow.
0: You're shivering.
1: No, it takes years. So imagine if you've been smoking 3 sticks of cigarettes every day for the last 5-10 years that
0: Make
1: you've
0: it
1: been
0: 20
1: in Accra.
0: Years. Maybe 20
1: that
0: years
1: you've been in Accra. Accra.
0: You feel like, oh, yeah,
1: yes.
0: you're strong. There's nothing
1: yes.
0: wrong.
1: You think that because our bad air is equated to 3 cigarettes a day.
0: Mm.
1: So whether you like smoking or not, you've been smoking.
0: Mm-hmm.
1: Yeah.
0: So what we are going to do, right, because there's a couple of things we'll do. The first thing I'm going to do is open the phone lines because you want to do something. Tell
1: yes.
0: us what you want to do.
1: So as part of June, I got a partner, an amazing partner, which is Sigra Cold Water. Sigra Cold Water is a project. They are really interested in climate change adaptation. And I am excited to partner with them because we are going to be giving you green
0: mm-hmm.
1: starter packs.
0: Mm-hmm.
1: When I say green starter packs, I mean we're going to give you a couple of seedlings
0: mm-hmm.
1: and we're going to give you garden tools.
0: I think somebody's asking, you said, what the partner again? The partner?
1: Sigra.
0: Okay.
1: Cold Water. Yes. So it's called the Sigra Project by Cold Water. And it's an organization funded by the Canadian Embassy. Canada. And so basically what we are doing is we're putting together a kit for you to start your journey. We don't want young people to feel like they have to spend so as much as older people do on plants before they have it in their spaces. So all I need is for your callers or our callers today
0: mm-hmm.
1: to just call in and say that, yes, I don't know how to start. I want to start. Help me or
0: okay.
1: teach me.
0: Okay.
1: That's all.
0: Okay.
1: I just need that commitment. What's going to happen is we put you in a program. It's not anything giddy giddy. Yeah. Just tell us how the plant is doing from time to time. We'll
0: mm-hmm.
1: check in. We'll give you tips. We'll teach you how to care for the plant.
0: Okay.
1: And then, yeah, you can go on your own.
0: It's not just for today, right?
1: No.
0: We're doing it every Saturday.
1: Challenge me, I want 100 people. So.
0: Okay. So every
1: as
0: Saturday we're going to do this. All
1: yes.
0: right. And I have a couple of people who are also listening online. Remember, we're also live on XY1079FM who are also listening online. And they might also want to join in. They might not be able
1: yes.
0: to call.
1: So they should send a text mm-hmm. or a message.
0: Or they can send me a message,
1: yes.
0: right?
1: Yes. Okay. So they can send a message. It's just, I pledge or I want to join the green
0: okay.
1: program.
0: So I pledge to join the green program. I want to join the green program.
1: Yes.
0: Okay.
1: That's
0: okay.
1: it.
0: Okay. I think I could also do it on my socials.
1: I started today. I have 10 people who want to join.
0: I mean, Dillo, are you joining the green program?
2: I don't mind. I have plants at home.
0: You have plants at home?
1: But do you care for them yourself?
2: No.
0: The
2: gardener does.
0: I mean, technically, that's what gardeners are there for. So everybody
1: yeah,
0: has
1: yeah.
0: a gardener, quote
1: yeah.
0: unquote.
1: But it's good to understand what your gardener is doing, else you spend
0: mm-hmm.
1: more.
0: Mm-hmm. Mm-hmm.
2: I have no idea. I just see them. I take pictures with it.
1: Mm-hmm.
2: But I don't really know what they do. They're just there.
0: Okay. So do you want to pledge?
2: Yeah. Let me be the first person.
0: Okay. Okay.
1: Ooh.
0: So you're the first person to pledge. Okay. So
1: what about you?
0: Oh yeah, I also pledge.
2: Okay. I beat him to it. So I'm still first.
1: Okay. Yeah.
0: Yes. So I also have someone who's listening, Rella. And she also pledges. Okay. I just saw that she's come online.
1: Oh,
0: so
1: nice.
0: Yes, yes, yes. And Nanesi, let me see. Hey. Nanesi, you pledge, okay? You take care of plants. You need to take care
1: Why
0: of plants.
1: Why are you not reading Nanesi?
0: I'm not going to read it. I'm leaving it alone. I'm not reading it. Nanesi, do you pledge? I think you should repeat the pledge again. She's typing.
1: So it's basically, yes, I want to join the program. So give me a starter kit.
0: Mm-hmm.
1: And that's it. And then you pledge that you would allow me to check in. Not come to your house.
0: Yes.
1: No. Just to check in and also to guide you on how to care for the plants.
0: Okay.
1: We'll be using very simple everyday home equipment like your
2: spoon.
1: We'll give you garden tools for that. But your bowls that you're not using, you know, those bowls that you use for all the takeaway and things. Mm-hmm. We're about to put plants in all of them.
0: Yeah. Do you have some seeds here?
1: I have some plants in the car.
2: So how do I get my starter pack?
1: So you have to come to the University of Ghana on the 27th of June.
0: Mm-hmm.
1: We want everybody to be there, so it's easy to give. We don't want to do it in bits. Yes, there's a place on campus called Jamrock Restaurant.
0: And I've heard of it. Yeah.
1: Yes, it's close to the administration block. Very nice, green, like there's so many trees there. And the owner is also an amazing plant lover, so she has herbs. So you literally see how some of the herbs you use in cooking grow, and then we'll give you some to take.
0: Awesome, awesome. So I've opened the phone line 0202220073. If you cannot call, just text me. So His Majesty has texted. He says he and his people are in. Hold on. Let me read his message. He says, "Salut Reggie. Please say hi to the angels that are in the studio for me." For me and the Street Disciples, where we do feel the vibration from the voice we are hearing on air. Healing Gardens Tema Committee 9 sounds so sweet. And Reggie, tell them Dilo especially that we are feeling here. And I hope you like the music as well. Like a Queen, that was the song I played. And salutes from Tema. And he says, we are in. Nanesi says, I don't even have to ask her. Count her in. She already has a garden, so adding another plant will be nice. So she fully pledges. So that is, you have Delo, you have me, you have His Majesty, you have Nanesi.
1: Five.
0: So that's four.
1: Okay, four.
0: Yeah, that's four. So again,
1: no,
0: if you are
1: someone who texted on another.
0: Oh, yeah, Rella. Yes. Rella.
1: So that's five.
0: And I think I need to take my charger.
1: So I need everybody's name and contact and location.
0: Yeah. I think, where's my bag? My phone has gone off. Today is an interesting day. Today is a very interesting day.
2: I used to blame it on the rain.
0: Oh, no, this one is not the rain.
2: It's you.
0: Yeah, this one is me.
1: Today,
0: I should have charged my phone.
1: Today feels like
2: Sunday.
0: Yeah, like no, like you know like, when you wake up and then you're like,
1: yeah, not today.
2: Like. So basically, a Monday.
1: You try again tomorrow.
0: Yeah,
1: yes.
0: Because on a Saturday, imagine on a Saturday and there's a line of people waiting for buses. You know, it makes sense to me because of the rain. Yeah, and when it was raining, I was like, Charlie, the way it is, people will not get car.
2: Mm-hmm. I didn't even know it rained.
0: Oh, yeah. I was just
1: wait,
0: in and out.
1: Wait, where'd you live?
2: I missed my alarm. It rained.
1: Wait, what?
2: I set the alarm.
1: It was so heavy.
2: I set the alarm and put the phone on silent.
1: No, wait.
0: But
1: the rain didn't wake you up.
0: Because
2: nah.
0: I woke up.
1: Look,
0: I woke up
1: a
0: momentarily.
1: Big tree.
0: Yeah.
1: I have a 5-year-old palm tree in a pot.
0: Mm-hmm.
1: Like, it's about 7 foot.
0: You know what? I think you need
1: it
0: to
1: fell.
0: Give me.
2: It fell.
1: Yeah.
0: Yeah. Ganj also had his tree, DJ Ganj. He says his tree fell on Thursday when he came. His tree has fallen. So
2: then I guess I'm
1: from
2: blessed
1: this moment,
2: where I stay.
1: No, there was nothing wrong with it. It's just I didn't let it sit on the ground well. No. So the wind just
2: took it away.
1: Yeah, but it's in a pot, so obviously I've just put it back. It's fine. But yeah, that's how windy it was. It started around 5 a.m.
2: When exactly. I sleep, I die.
1: Good for you.
0: Very good for you. Like me, I kept waking up because of the noise.
1: The least noise.
0: And also, when it rains, my dog has to come inside because, Charlie, at this point, he's not safe.
2: Aww. He'll fly away.
1: He's or not swim. Safe. You see my cat? Hmm? She just, like, comes to knock on the door.
0: Yeah, that's what he also does. You just keep banging until you open it.
1: She has this ball. She just hits it at the door.
0: So immediately you open the door, and then he has a spot where the dining table is in the corner. He just goes there. It's like, nah, I ain't doing this.
1: Oh, this one will talk you through it. It's a mixed breed Siamese. So they talk a lot. They're very vocal.
0: Yeah. Open
1: the
0: door,
1: hell
0: please.
1: Did you take
0: open
1: so long to open the door?
0: Door.
1: Don't you know
0: it's too cold. Yes, it's too cold. Open the door. Open the door. Open the door. It's like, thank you. In the corner.
2: Finally.
0: Good night. I'm done. So we have five of us pledging. My phone has gone off, so I'll see who has texted me. And Riwa also is a plan person. I don't know if she's paying attention right now. So once my phone comes back on, I'll check. And I'm sure she'll pledge because I've already seen the number of plants she has in her garden and in her room. So you automatically have six people.
1: Nice.
0: Right? Yes.
1: So, but I'm also open to some questions, so if you want to call.
0: Yeah, so if you want to call and ask. Yeah. But then we'll be doing this every single Saturday, so if you don't call now, we can do it next week Saturday as well. And next week Saturday, we are going to be going. So we are going to be learning in depth about plants. She's going to give us an educate.
1: Yeah.
0: I like to say an educate. I just like saying it. Like,
1: it's a vibe.
0: I saw it in the movie. I was like, It was meant as violence. I'm going to give you an educate. Like, I'm going to teach you a lesson.
1: Yeah.
0: And I was like, it sounds nice. So I took it.
1: Cool.
0: Yes. So so that's what we'll be doing the rest of the Saturdays.
1: Mm-hmm.
0: And we're going to come out of this, hopefully having a better understanding of plants, mm-hmm. of plants' life, and the effect it has on our environment.
1: Yes.
0: Because honestly, a lot of people now, even the idea of wearing nose mask and wearing it too much,
1: mm-hmm.
0: bothers me now.
1: Because it also has its own issues.
0: Because you think you are protecting yourself, but you're also hurting yourself.
1: Mm-hmm. It is. Charlie, there's nothing healthier than just going with what's creation, what nature is supposed mm-hmm. to be, you know. Everything else is artificial.
0: Exactly.
1: Yeah.
0: Exactly. So let's play Like a Queen again. We'll be asking Delo about her music career in just a bit, but we need to address a certain communication elephant in the room. We'll address it in just a bit.

0: So of course that was like a queen in the background, and Dillo is in the studio alongside Ivy. But then when we started, we accessed it, and I'm sure you guys, you sent some messages. I'll read them. But Honorable Sam George says that he said it yesterday, right? It was yesterday he said it, or was it Thursday or yesterday?
1: I think 2 days ago.
0: Yeah. Mr. Mann says that now they are going to propose a bill where if you are signing on to a porn site or a porn website, you need to use your identification card, that's your Ghana card, before you can have access, right? And I just want to ask, because listen, all right? I'm not going to be self-righteous and say, all of us, unless you don't, unless you haven't, a lot of us patronize porn sites, or we've watched porn in one way or another, or you've read literotica, whichever one floats your boat, whichever one you like, whether you like visual, you like audio, you like to read, yes. But I want to understand in what world somebody thinks it is viable and feasible to use your identification card, your country's identification card, to have access to a porn site. A porn site that has very little security. Mm. Mind you just said something. Use a card that this same person said, data is not readily available, so we have to go and restart.
1: Re-register
0: again. So there are people who have to re-register. Mm-hmm. You haven't even done your re-registration. It says that now, if you want, in case you're a porn viewer, you have to use your identification card.
1: Personally, I think that

0: 25.
1: Ivy, you were saying something.
2: Yes. What I was going to say, Charlie, for someone who is a communications minister, and take it from, I mean, before I got into plants, mm-hmm. I am a full qualified journalist, mm-hmm. right?
1: Me too. I have
2: studied.
1: Yes.
2: Communications. I have practiced for 15 years. Mm-hmm. I have practiced digital marketing, journalism, PR, mm-hmm. basically all the angles of advertising, all the pillars of communication. Mm-hmm. I have worked with telcos. I know the regulations, right? And I can tell you that this particular minister is the opposite of what communication stands for. Communication is all about freedom, privacy, allowing people to express themselves. But since this guy became a minister, it's like everything he stands for is to box people in. I don't know. He calls it protection, right? But isn't that what toxic people say in relationships? I personally, if I see him, if I ever see him, I'm going to ask, why are you so fixated on everything sex? Mm-hmm. Do you have a problem? Like, you need therapy.
1: You see, what triggered me was when he said the UK is doing it. Now, the last I checked, because I have somebody who I know who mentioned it to me, so I followed it. Mm-hmm. And I said it with Dilo at the beginning of the show. It is one of many alternatives mm-hmm. to use. Mm-hmm. And it's not even the most used. In fact, it is the least used, because when that came up,
2: it's
1: issue of privacy
2: yeah.
1: was brought up. It's not secure. Mm. You boldly stood up and said the UK is doing it. You boldly said it. Mm. Unless me, I am his head. And me, I'm very chill when it comes to, like, if I'm wrong, I'm wrong, and I'll accept it. The analogy and the example you use were not the best. And if you want to, valid reason. The whole point of doing this is for age verification, all right? Now, I realized that a lot of countries have become very particular about ensuring that young children are not, do not have, how best should I put it? Because Australia has made a law that is preventing kids under 16 mm-hmm. having social media. Mm-hmm. They have a reason, valid.
2: Yeah.
1: And it is also new, so they are going through the motions of realizing what works and what doesn't and making amendments, right? And yeah. It's not just them, other countries are following. The whole idea of this and the whole point of this, even what UK did, and it started in 2025, mm-hmm. is to make sure that they can check the ages of people who are accessing the porn sites, because it is so easy for you to just open Pornhub or X videos mm-hmm. and they'll ask you, are you 18? And all you have to do is say yes, and that is it.
2: Yeah.
1: That is the point. That is why they are doing this. Mm-hmm. If you in Africa, you say you are going to do this and you are using UK as your case study, do take notes of what they are doing, and the fact that once they've started in 2025, they have been working on what works and what doesn't, because mm-hmm. the ID verification was the first thing they mentioned, and now they use facial recognition. I'm sorry, but do we have facial recognition technology in Ghana that is being used effectively right now?
2: I mean, privately, yes, but not government.
1: Not public, not government. Okay, fine. And then they're also using third parties. Mm-hmm. Do we have third parties who check age in the country?
2: Is it even safe to give it third party?
1: Like, because the issue with third parties is that they can give your information out.
2: You know, when you buy a device, right, and telcos have access to this, when mm-hmm. you buy a device, you input your name for your Gmail, and your Gmail usually has your age.
1: Mm-hmm.
2: Yes, sometimes most Ghanaians, they don't really put the real thing there,
1: yes,
2: right?
1: But somebody who puts 1957 there,
2: it
1: just
2: gives,
1: because.
2: But your user footprint alone is enough to give people
1: mm-hmm.
2: or give the system an idea of who you are and how old you are. Do you understand? And I think that there are better ways to do this. For instance, my little sisters, I mean, now they are not so little,
1: mm-hmm.
2: but before they turned 18, I bought them a mobile phone because I needed to keep tabs and make mm-hmm. sure they're okay and all of that. So I got them mobile phones. What I did, however, was I registered the mobile phone and added Google Parental Care, which meant any app or browser history, I would get a notification until they turned 18. So I would literally be able to still. So as parents, I think we should just go look at how we can educate our children. Because the truth is, you see, sometimes people off me when they say that, oh, this thing, you know, you have to protect. Look, you can only do your best as a parent.
1: Yes.
2: I know people who did not grow up in a Christian home and are now pastors. I know people who grew up in a strict Christian home with strict pastor parents and all of
1: and
2: that.
1: And the things that they do.
2: And now, they've tear chain, serious chain. And so you can only do your best as a parent.
1: And parenting is not easy.
2: Straight line.
1: Like, yeah, there are so many books on parenting, but you don't know the child you bring. You've brought a unique individual. And you might have a child who likes sex, but is calm.
2: You know, I watch
1: and you have a child
2: of...
1: who doesn't like sex and is tearing chain and doing everything.
2: You know, I watch a lot of criminal investigative documentaries and we are finding out that, Charlie, some of the psychopaths and sociopaths we have is from Bethel.
1: I mean,
2: there's a documentary.
1: I mean, there's this there's
2: three
1: this,
2: generations. Uh-huh. They were all serial killers.
1: I mean, it's even
2: and they tested
1: even,
2: their brain.
1: Even
2: there was
1: that's
2: something wrong
1: incredible.
2: With everybody's brain.
1: Even that one, you realize most of the very, very like atrocious ones, that the famous ones, the one where I watched this on this podcast, or I follow this podcast called The Casual Criminalist, and one of their rules is don't F up your kids.
2: Yeah.
1: Because if you think that your strictness is being parenting, but it is probably one of the things that's like the catalyst.
2: Yeah, because
1: like,
2: children are
1: because if you've taught your kid curious. How to if you've taught your kid how to bypass you so that they don't catch you.
2: Yeah.
1: You are giving them experience to bypass somebody else.
2: But
1: that's just
2: Charlie,
1: another
2: let's
1: conversation.
2: Let's come back to some George. And I'm so glad I have a platform, so I have to say it. Please, gentlemen. You can't control 30 million plus people in a country by assuming you're a father figure when you're not even like a qualified father yet, because you don't, your kids are not even like, we don't have any success story from you. Which child have you taken care of?
1: Like most of I've realized that in this country especially, most of the videos that people have access to is not even from the sites. It is, you are on Telegram and somebody sends it. So I also need an ID to sign into a Telegram.
2: The guy is a control freak. I would not be surprised if he starts checking Telegram.
1: I would not be surprised. In fact, I'm not surprised.
2: And regulating Telegram.
1: I'm not surprised. I would not be surprised if you tell me that he just wants to know who is watching.
2: See,
1: what category.
2: But now he's even talking
1: porn.
2: To WhatsApp for WhatsApp to tell him who's gay and who's not.
1: Yeah, because I feel like...
2: It's
1: a lot of
2: a
1: people
2: problem.
1: Were asking that, yo, it's coincidence that it came after the other bill. So
2: it's
1: you,
2: not.
1: You just want to watch who
2: it's
1: is
2: not.
1: Consuming
2: you
1: what?
2: You see, the last yesterday, there's something that's happening in Parliament right now. And our Parliament has been closed to allow that to happen. They call it a family whatever meeting. But nobody's talking about the rate of maternal fatalities in the country. Nobody's talking about the rate of divorce and what is causing it. And if you want to talk about family and talk about how to make sure that you have a good, healthy family system in your country, this is not it all. This is not it. What's our education system like? What level of education are our children getting? What's our hospitals like? What's the health system like? What's even technology? We don't, if our education system doesn't even allow you to be a fully developed, look at how good we perform when we are out of this country. And yet, someone is just thinking sex. Every law this man wants to pass is to protect people from having sex. Why? Are you not getting some?
1: Let's even wrap it up because I want to talk to you. But a message just came in and it amuses me. So the person was like, if I change my VPN to a different country, would I still get access to the site?
2: You get it.
1: Anyway, so the song we're hearing in the background, of course, Like a Queen, and Dillo is in the studio. Now, she's been here before, but in the capacity of a panelist, Kankati of a high school clique. And today, we have to talk about her music because I'm very, very annoyed that the first time she came, we did talk about her music, but she didn't put us on her music like that. It was just on TikTok. So me, I've seen her music on TikTok. And today we finally have you come to talk about your music. Explain yourself.
0: Hi, guys.
1: Explain yourself.
0: It's Dillo.
1: Explain yourself.
0: It's not my fault.
1: Whose fault is it?
0: I told you about my music.
1: Mm-hmm.
0: I did.
1: Mm-hmm.
0: And then you put it on the thing.
1: Exactly.
0: And then nothing happened again.
1: No, the old music.
0: Which old music?
1: No. Which song did you put on it on the Mac?
0: Me and You. Uh-huh. I tried Pressure. Uh-huh.
1: Okay.
0: That
1: okay.
0: was the only song I had at that time.
1: Uh-huh. So now you have more songs.
0: Yes.
1: Okay. Talk to me. Like a Queen. It's an interesting vibe.
0: That's the latest.
1: Because me, I've been following your page on TikTok because I see that you do a lot of covers.
0: Mm-hmm.
1: And that's how you actually started this, right?
0: Yeah.
1: Mainly covers. And doing pretty, pretty awesome ones at that. Like, which cover has been your favorite so far?
0: This song, Ebi Beko.
1: Mm-hmm.
0: It was like my recent cover and it went viral. It's by Day B Nyami.
1: Mm-hmm.
0: That was my favorite cover.
1: Okay. And are you finding it difficult, the transition from doing covers to doing your own songs?
0: No, not really.
1: Mm.
0: It's actually simple. I go to the studio, then I record covers at home.
1: Uh-huh.
0: So it's just, when I'm home, I do covers. When I go out to the studio, I go and record a song.
1: So is that simple for
0: it's
1: you?
0: It's actually about school and music. That's where the problem is.
1: Ooh. I mean, tell me about it. Like, why is it creating a problem?
0: Because I have to go to class,
1: mm-hmm.
0: and I also have to go to the studio, and mm-hmm. I don't really have permission to go to the studio, so I have to, like, balance how I'll do my stuff.
1: I mean, among the Gen Zs I've seen, you're very straight laced, very law abiding, very rule following Gen Z.
0: I know, right?
1: That's
0: so, how they raised
1: me. So it means funny enough, when they put you on a podcast and they are talking about your beginnings, you will say, "Oh, Charlie, I went through this." And it's like, "Oh no, like I just did my thing."
0: Oh, I actually have soft life. They pamper me a lot. That's why I actually am law-abiding.
1: Yeah, it's good. But it's all cool because at the end of the day, your vibe, your personality when it comes to music is fun, like lighthearted mm-hmm. stuff. I mean, when you are, like, since you started doing your music, what kind of message do you want to put in your songs? What do you hope that the people who are listening, because they've heard your voice, they know your talent, and mention your TikTok real quick for me.
0: Ms. Dillo, MZDILO _.
1: Good. Go on her TikTok right now, right? And then just follow. First thing, just follow her.
0: Yeah.
1: And then go through her catalog. Amazing stuff you do. And I like the fact that you always take the time. I mean, you practice before you take the videos, right? So you take the time. You know how you're going to modulate. You know what you're going to do. You know the vibe that you're going to go with. And then you put it out there. And then the reactions are always amazing, right?
0: Yes.
1: Have you actually had some artists who have done songs that you've covered reach out and say, "Oh, I like what you did"?
0: Yeah, Olive the Boy.
1: Olive the Boy did. Nice. Which
0: that
1: song?
0: That was like the best midnight ever. It was at 12 a.m.
1: Okay.
0: And he came into my DM. He was like, "I like what you do. Keep it up." I was like, "Bro, that's a confirmation."
1: Exactly. Which song of his were you covering?
0: It was an open verse of, it was this song. I can't remember the title of the song. I remember my verse. But
1: you know when you're talking to an artist where they are trying to remember something by melody, that is where you know that this person knows their thing. This person knows their thing. Exactly. So, I mean, Olive has given you big ups. I'm sure a lot of people have seen him, but probably because they don't want to be that person that just enters DM anyhow. But me personally, I love what you've been doing when it comes to the covers. And I'm very, very pleasantly happy and surprised that you've, from the three songs that was, you came a year ago, right?
0: Yeah.
1: Yeah. So from those three songs and then doing the covers, you've now transitioned to doing your own songs. So the Like a Queen is the most recent one.
0: Yeah.
1: And tell me what that vibe is.
0: It's kind of like a street song. Something like, the street is tough. Mm-hmm. I don't know anything about the street, but like The streets is tough.
1: Just because you don't know anything about the streets doesn't mean you can't recognize that it's tough.
0: Yeah. So you should know who you move with and how you move with people and who to trust and who got your back and who doesn't.
1: Exactly. Exactly. So that is Like a Queen. You can check it out on all DSPs. And then another song that I'll play again, or I'll play after when we are done, because we are currently a minute over time, is I Tried. And tell me about that one.
0: I Tried is a heartbreak song. Mm-hmm. I wrote this in secondary school. You know, childhood love. Yeah.
1: Wait, I think you told me about it.
0: Yeah, so. Yeah.
1: Now sometimes when you're in the mall, right, you see certain people sitting on the benches around, and then you're like, young love, they don't know.
0: Yeah.
1: Because it's like you've can't, you, because.
0: And it's young love that gives you the hardest heart, the hardest heart.
1: Yeah.
0: Because you don't know anything. So when it happens, you just be thinking.
2: Because the movies told you that happily ever after.
1: Exactly.
2: And then it cast.
1: Exactly.
0: Then you don't understand.
1: Like, and then you don't understand. And you're crying. And yeah. You, I remember the first.
0: You can't even cry in an African home. Uh-huh. You're washing dishes.
1: Oh, no. Me, I remember the first heartbreak I chose. My mom was like, hey. Well, she asked me why I'm crying.
2: Wow, you told your mom?
1: No, she saw it.
2: Aww.
1: She saw it.
0: Thank
1: you.
0: So
1: she asked me. I was hurt. And then she asked me. And then it's been so long. This was years ago, so I forgot it. But she was like, my friend, like, it wasn't me. She was like, my friend, don't stop crying. Stop crying. This is just your first one.
0: They never saw me cry.
1: It was like, this is just your first one. More will come. And besides, this one should come back. Mm. And I was like, what do you mean should come back? Like, you don't know how I feel. I was like, oh, she. Technically, person came back.
0: Well.
1: And so she wasn't wrong.
2: I remember when my sister was going to the university.
1: Mm-hmm.
2: And she had this boy.
1: Mm.
2: No matter what we said, like, you're not ready, all that. She's like, he's the one I want.
1: He's
2: and
1: the
2: I
1: one
2: said,
1: I want.
2: Don't worry, first semester. After first semester, the boy called me crying. My sister breaking
1: heart. Chimo.
0: Opposite. That's the same with the song, though.
1: Yeah.
2: Yeah.
0: The song is in opposite.
1: Oh, Charlie. Really broke. Chimo broke his heart.
2: Yeah. She came back to me and said, yeah, you were right. I was like, yeah, the fishes in the sea. You can get confused. It's confusing.
1: Exactly.
2: Take your time.
1: And that that is even in your teens.
2: Yeah.
1: And then the fishes you meet in your 20s.
2: Hey.
1: And then the ones you meet in your 30s. I mean, So if I had married, like, how would I be feeling? And it's not. It's
0: you
1: not
0: just
1: like
0: cheats,
1: no, no, no.
2: That's the problem.
1: Exactly.
2: Yeah, because we have constructed some social bubble.
1: Yeah.
2: We expect everybody to fit in.
1: Mm. But because like who
2: life
1: you fell in
2: diverse.
1: Love with? Yeah. Because who you felt and me, I mean, who you fell in love with when you were 17? What is the possibility that you and the person will still have the same?
0: It works.
1: And you
0: sometimes.
1: See, no, no. You see, as you are, it works.
2: How many percent?
1: Exactly.
0: It's small, but
1: because,
0: it actually has happened.
1: Because as individuals, as people, we are growing, we are improving. Our values are changing.
0: Our tastes
1: are changing. Maybe when you were 17, you liked tall guys. And you didn't know that by the time you get to 21, you yourself, you hit a growth spurt. And then you'll be as tall as them. And you'll be like, I like tall guys, but Charlie, myself, now I'm tall. So like I don't really mind. So it can be tall or short. Exactly.
2: Oh, now I'm more open-minded. It's fine. Whoever.
1: Yeah. Because you've not grown. We've been watching movies where they're giving you like options and you think, oh, so I can make my options. By the time you're 28, 29, you realize that the options that you thought you had in 18 or what you like when you're 18, you don't like it anymore. Mm-hmm. You want to try something new. But yeah. I remember the heartbreak, like Kafra.
0: That was how I came up with I tried to make it work, but well.
1: Mm. Anyway, like, do you regret that it didn't work?
0: I don't have regrets. I just have lessons.
1: Exactly. That is the whole long and short of it. Lessons that you learn and will make you stronger and better for the next person. Hopefully you don't break his heart. But tell me what's in store, because I mean, you will be back here pretty sure. I want you to come back next week, because we need to, you personally as a person, it's not just the music.
0: Okay.
1: You do other stuff,
0: yeah.
1: Especially for High School Click, right?
0: Yeah.
1: You also host.
0: I'm a rep and I perform at their shows.
1: Exactly. And you're an MC too.
0: I can. I've not tried it, but I feel like I can do it.
1: Yeah, yeah, because you can. You have a vibe. You have a bubbly vibe. You. In terms of, I think one of the things about MCing that people do not take account of.
0: It was so pigeon-y.
1: Not that way. It's not that. Yes.
0: Account. It's part.
1: Account. Because my foolishness in the last 3 years has amped up.
0: Well.
1: The fooling has amped up. But it is being able to vibe up.
2: Enough.
1: No, it's not even the confidence, yeah. And not the
0: sadly,
1: the
0: I'm not even confident.
1: No, but even from the conversation we had, like you don't yeah, exactly.
2: Over an hour.
1: Yes.
2: You are confident.
1: You spoke
0: you
1: to her.
0: See me on stage.
1: No. You see, I've even realized that even on stage, it's not even like being nervous is not that you are worried that you can't do it. It's your body being like, I don't want to mess this up. We need to
2: because
1: make sure.
2: I care for it.
1: Exactly.
2: It's
1: that
2: called
1: is why.
2: Good nervousness.
1: Yes. So even right now, even in his 40s, I can bet you Cristiano Ronaldo still gets nervous when he's in the final.
2: Yeah.
1: You know, Messi too gets nervous when he's in the final. LeBron James still gets nervous when he's in the final. So it's not about, oh, you are not used to it, so you are nervous. But your body is just, this one, I want it. I don't want to lose it. So I should not F it up. That is basically what it is. Mm. Exactly. So we will have you back. We will talk more. But then, like a queen is a vibe, we're going to wrap up with I Tried. But yeah. If there's anything you want to tell the people who have gotten you, I mean, I've forgotten, hey, where is it? The person who said, who was watching online said, you are short.
0: I am not short. I'm 5'4". That's average height. That's short.
2: Short is fine. I've been there tall people. Struggle.
1: Short is fine. Short
2: now
1: is
2: these
1: fine.
2: Days they are even trying to form like organizations to keep each other happy.
1: Exactly.
2: It's not easy.
1: See, that was
2: short
1: the time.
2: Is the best.
1: There was a time I wanted to be
0: power
1: 6 foot.
0: Power to the short society.
1: Yes. That was time. There was a time I wanted to be 6 foot. Now I'm like I'm 5'10", maybe 5'9" without my shoes, and I'm happy. Charlie, I can make somebody's daughter too happy. And then I can be a good dad if I put my mind to it.
0: Yeah.
1: That is when I decide I want to be a good dad.
0: Yeah.
1: But right now I'm starting by being a good plant daddy. And that is good.
0: Good start.
1: Mm-hmm. Exactly.
2: That's a very good start.
1: And also a good dog owner.
2: And you know that you can always count on me when your plant is. So just
0: as
1: exactly,
0: plant auntie.
1: Exactly. Yeah. So a plant auntie and then also an eye future auntie. Let's hope for it.
2: Yeah.
1: So guys, we're wrapping up. What do you want to tell the people real quick?
0: Hi guys, I love you all so much for the support and everything.
1: Mm-hmm.
0: Keep on streaming my music and expect more and more from me.
1: Okay. I didn't get his name. He even added to the conversation we're having. It was like data brokers and advertisers will get our info too. This info gets that he wants us to give out to get into their hands.
2: True.
1: Has he put something in place for that? And then he also added, you are definitely short. But you also know the vibe, so you are definitely a vibe.
0: I'll take that as a compliment.
1: Exactly. So he has complimented you around. But let me quickly wrap up. We're introducing the YFM Instant Cashback promo. 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That is a wrap on the White Campus Express here on the big Y1079 FM. Today it was freestyling because the rain says no. But I said I came, so I'll still do my show. Big shout out to El Nexel McIntyre, who was producing from home, and also finding a way to manage the on-screen cameras, because he is the one who is doing it. It's not me. So big ups to him. If El Nexel can find a way to log in and plug and be able to control the cameras there, what will stop somebody from logging into Pornhub and then getting our details if we decide that I'm so down bad that let me use my Ghana card that someone says their details are not yet fully updated? And go and watch. That's just by the way. El is very good with tech stuff, so I trust in him. And I'm also scared of him. El, I hope I don't offend you in any way, please. Also, DJ Hera. Stay safe, guys. If you can't move, just make sure that you're safe and you don't stress yourself, because at the end of the day, we want to make sure that you are able to be alive by Monday. Don't over try to get somewhere and then it goes badly for you, right? I was also joined in the studio, Dello. I need you here next week, okay? DNA, we need her here next week, because the rain decided to give us a new script and she was very happy to freestyle with me, and I loved it. Come and co-host with me next week. Do you? That's what you do? Nice. And of course, the three of us, yes. Because nice. Ivy is also going to be here. Ivy Enyanam, the plant plug GH. And I'm going to be actively, I don't know if I can actively take part.
2: Oh, yes, you can.
1: Yes. Because I think I need more plants in my house.
2: Yes, and yes. You actually do not know a lot about plant care. Mm-hmm. So, it's for people who want to. I meet people who are like, Charlie, I just killed my plant. I want it, but I always kill my plant. Mm-hmm. Those are the kind of people I'm looking for.
1: You see how worried when I told you that one of the plant leaves are turned yellow?
2: Yeah, and you're going on and on, and I was like, it's nothing.
1: Yeah, because before I spoke to you, every 4 days when I miss changing the water, I panic.
2: Yeah.
1: And now I'm like, I'm cool knowing that all I have to do is like, I measure the level and then I just
2: check in,
1: add more water, just and just make sure that all the leaves are okay.
2: Yeah, it's something some judge should learn. You know? Allow people to be free.
1: I'm a very chill person, but this one, yeah, like I honestly like the bill, the LGBT+ bill, and then this one kind of just busts my brain.
2: He's a control freak.
1: Because I think if we even start, some people will start saying things, but it's a matter of when you've done communications and you've done humanities, and then the wrong thing is being done, you look at it and it's being done on a hierarchical level, like the level that is supposed to take care of you. Mm-hmm. You're like, is going on? With full chest.
2: Control freak.
1: When he said the UK is doing it, that is where my heart.
2: Even animals don't practice homosexuality. There are over 1,500 documented, and we are still researching.
1: I mean, honestly, I'm still. It's the ID verification for me. It's the ID verification it was just the boiling point for me. It was just where my cup ran over.
2: Control freak.
1: That is where my cup ran over.
2: Just call him. You see.
1: That is where my cup ran over.
2: You see, I think that as young people, sometimes we think that, oh, because I don't watch porn, it won't affect me. When this gets passed into law, it will be another 20, 30 years.
1: Mm-hmm.
2: The way Ghana works, it will be another 20, 30 years before another group of people can fight it.
1: Mm-hmm. And
2: you
1: get,
2: so
1: just
2: it may not be affecting
1: exactly.
2: you now, but it will.
1: Just because you don't watch porn does not mean that this is not a problem. It is a problem.
2: Because it started with queer people, then they went to, okay, now I want to see everything you do on your phone. Then he went to, this because guy to has me, about 15 me, bills he's pushing, and it's all about
1: please,
2: privacy.
1: Please, please, please. Mine is that the DSTV costs are still going up.
2: Now the network
0: higher, higher than before.
2: Yeah, the so, network name.
1: So if I haven't seen the changes in the DSTV costs, you should understand why I'm very skeptical.
2: Your network work.
1: We've spoken a lot. I'm sure a lot of people are seeing that I'm paying. But yes, I'm paying. Because this is privacy. This is not just, you don't just say that. You don't just use another country as an example where you didn't. So those who are not aware of it will think, UK are doing it. Somebody somewhere will go and fight tooth and nail and say UK are doing it. But that is not. Do you know the United Kingdom?
2: No, but UK has legalized LGBTQ. If the UK is doing it, why are we not doing it?
1: Do you know how the UK uses their information? Do you know the amount of cameras? Like, right now, if they tell you that put camera in your bedroom for your government to monitor, you bore. But do you know where the cameras are in the UK? Do you think you can cope if you find out where they put certain cameras? Please. But anyway, let me stop. Let's go back to the music. This is Big Y1079 FM. This has been Y Campus Express, a little bit extended. Enjoy the rest of your weekend and also stay safe.

0: They must be on the disco.
1: Now, why is working right in more right in her moment in the world?
2: Tell him Kendrick did it.
3: Hey, who showed you how to run a blitz?
2: Tell him Kendrick did it.
3: Who put the West back in front of?
2: Tell him Kendrick did it.
3: Hey, I'm tripping and I'm loving it.
2: Tell him Kendrick did it.
3: Like, wow.
2: Hi, have you ever been a joint and you know it? Have you ever had to flip your unemployment? On a dead guard, I ain't going.
4: Hey, on the dead ones. We're treating them like some breadcrumbs. All of my killers on go like who shed some red rum. All I think about when I see heads come. Do my dance, hit the top when I see ops go. Let them claim it, we the ones who really pop, bro. Gonna televise it, we the one who land child's blow. Ops, no, let them piss him off and it's a flop show. Murder man, singing murder music off a murder van. Beat the up like I've been celebrating, I'm murder sin. Who was in? One and only shot and known.

0: murder man. 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Don't wanna speak if you ain't talking about no tickets. I'm bougie with it, but I might just let you kiss it. Hit that block with diamonds on me, you could tell him Peso did it. Tell him Peso did it.
1: Hey, who showed you how to run a blitz?
0: Tell him Peso did it.
1: Who put the West back in front of?
0: Tell him Peso did it.
1: Hey, I'm tripping and I'm loving it.
0: Tell him Peso did it.
1: Like, why? Hi, have you ever been a joint and you know it?

0: Tell. 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She said I've been a dog all my life, baking you change. True to my religion, Cuba links more than two chains. Tell him hit it, did it.
1: Ay, who showed you how to run a blitz?
0: Tell him hit it, did it.
1: Who put the West back in front of?
0: Tell him hit it, did it.
1: Ay, I'm tripping and I'm loving it.
2: It's getting down to the wire. Get on my body, bitch. Get down with the pliers. Been coming back to back, his hottest tire. I'm with some rock star. They want Lizzie McGuire. I'm switching gears, I pop the clutch. I send it. A risk taker, I call you bluff. If they hanging out for real, we come to duck. Tucking tails, they out of luck. When it's wartime, they hiding in the cut. Y'all had y'all chance, y'all couldn't do it. I swear I'm coming. Worst of y'all baby moms, I'm putting through it. They hate to see me doing it. Meal ticket, I'm pursuing it. I'm in the field for real, UCLA Bruins. They asking how I do it, how young so fluent. I kept my mouth closed and I ain't never leave no witness. DOA up on the scene, tell them young Greg did it.

know what's wrong with you girls. I feel like y'all don't need love. You need somebody who could micromanage you, you know what I'm saying? Tell you right from wrong, who's smart from who's a fool, which utensil to use for which food. Like, I got a schedule to attend to, though. I can't really.

January, you pretend to see life clearly, yearly. February is the time that you put the evil eye and the pride aside for the fantasy of getting married. Very scary. 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April, spring is in just like a spring. You start to spiral.

Tryna build trust, showing me a DMs, how they tryna bag you. Ironic how the news I got about you ended up being bad news. Get a 50 racks, girl, the beef costs like it's Wagyu. I make it see the light like a half moon. Shot the QC, pretty sure I made PMs like it's past noon. All I really know is W's and M's, life looking like a bathroom. All I really know is handbags like I drove through and ordered fast food. Saying I'm too guarded with my feelings, who even asked you? 7 bodyguards just in case somebody really wanna try and crash through. Don't know why I listen to you when I hear you talking to me in some half-truths. If I don't pay rent, it end up like a whole hairstyle, girl, it's past due. If I don't...

0: Okay.
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back, Teddy R. Brokaw on your radio. Welcome to the Soundboy session. Yes, welcome to the show. We're here till 6 in the p.m. We've got, you know, the usual menu that I serve. Of course, brand new music today. Also got some classics, and today I'm taking it there. Listen, I've got some R&B that's going to take your minds back to some good old times. Not too long, but not too young too.

0: Yes, the Soundboy Family Day, my back. Welcome to the show one more time. If you just locked in or your first time hearing my voice, as the banjo say, I greet you specially. Yeah. God's grace, we are alive and kicking. Feel fantastic. And I can only give thanks for that, you know. We build it up like a movie. That's what this show is like, you know. We build it up like a movie. Trailer sounding so sick and inspiring. Where are we taking it today?
1: I know what he's done for me.
0: Yep.
1: Too many are dead and gone, but you're still sparing me.
0: Yep.
1: Tell me why they envy me.
0: I don't know.
1: Lord, I pray you defend me from my enemy.
0: And he said he's gonna defend us all the time.

0: faithful Lord, he will strengthen you and protect you from the evil one. One more time.
1: The Soundboy Session.

0: And of course, we finish strong. We got some bangers, some party anthems, of course, some new music too.
1: We gon' make it. We gon'
0: and we are going to make it. Welcome to my show, Y1079 FM. We call this
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0: In case you are curiously wondering what it is about. Yeah, Saturdays is mine. 4 to the 6 in the p.m. Sounding like Redman on this joint. Blah, blah, blah, blah, blah. Now they pump it up.
1: It's the curiosity.
0: Aaron Ho, Curiosity, Mali Ma remix. Why not? From the tippy top.

You don't. The music has got no soul like that, you know? This is 96 or so. Yeah. It's the Curiosity, Marley Marl remix, Aaron Holmes, Red Man, my favorite of all time, Reggie Noble. How about this one? Machiavellian.

0: Effortless, effortless.
1: You can't tell me nothing, right? Excuse me, was you saying something?
0: Uh-oh.
1: You can't tell me nothing.
0: I'll take advice, though.
1: Can't tell me nothing.

0: 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I was cheating on, cheating on me.
1: Awesome bad bar, man. No bad in the bad sense. I mean, bad in the dope sense. I hate the bar. Like a Samoa Jan. The way he said it, but you didn't clock it, right? They. Hopping on that Burna Boy track, cheat on me. It's getting to one of my favorites, Law of Attraction.
2: You keep talking, I've been silent.
1: Dave, Snow Allegra.
2: Now what's the point of watch when you can't be?
1: One thing I'm never certain is, do I pronounce her name right though? But she said she's an amazing songstress.

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I ain't perfect, but I'll say that I'm real. If it's real, say how you feel.

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1: Flip the music.
0: Be quiet, T. None of your problem. None of your issue.
1: Jackie.
0: Of course. 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

0: Mother from another mother, Teddy Abrakwa.
1: It's our to be.
2: Just sounds to the ghetto youth, you know.
3: Oh, baby, I don't give it.

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So, Omar's telling, speaking from the perspective of the ladies. Right, I'm a lady in the street. I'm a whatever in the streets. And a lady.

Yes, R2B's Promise. Sounds from my brother coming up right now. It's called Step Dean. CEO of the artist with Mike's Pro. 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

0: Let me tell you something.
1: The way he spells his name, right? HXRRX.
0: Bees wanna hold me for ransom. Handsome, Mandy.
1: HX. One thing. LLY.
0: I do the most. I got the.
1: That's how it sounds, you know. Motion. 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
0: Do the most.
1: I got. 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

0: Take this ride.
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1: He never disappoints.

Sounds produced by Sheezy, the Magic Fingers, one of the infectious sounds around. You know, Blow My Mind, Chris Brown with Davido. Davido with Chris Brown. You know, they always come with amazing collaborations, all right? This is Sensational, produced by DJ Hardwick. And this song, of course, very romantic indeed, lyrical in content. It features Loj and Davido as well. Written by Chris Brown, Sean Kingston, Davido and Loj. I love it when artists, you think they are quiet, they are busily doing things on the low. Wow. It's different, right?

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0: Of course. 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
1: Check it out, man.
0: Festival mode. 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I can't be disrespectful and talk over the track that's been voted the best produced in hip hop. Havoc on that beat.
1: Check it out, man.
0: Prodigy. Mobb Deep.

Prodigy, Havoc, Mobb Deep, Shukwans Part 2, playing for you on the Soundboy session, Teddy Abroqua. Listen, we're going to finish strong today. If you listen to this show, you see I've switched it around a little bit. It's New Year's, all right? 2024, new vibe, energy the same. Amplified, of course. We give thanks every moment. Let's get in that mix.

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The spillover of Christmas is the most incredible time. If you've got some change, if you've got some change, listen, this is the time that you look at your

Accra every Saturday, 4 to 6 p.m. The Soundboy Session, Soundboy T out here. We've got to bring in Silova. Ladies and gentlemen, you know what I mean? Eternal Classic. Shouts to George Broom family. Happy New Year.

0: 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Let's go.
1: It's Friday night.
0: Huh?
1: Yes, the nightlife. I'm in the mood, Charlie. Show sound on the right.
0: Some
1: bridge. Chill straight
0: from the fridge.
1: Now I'm sipping boo with Kevin up in North Ridge. 10:30 and the weather's
0: crazy hot.
1: I think I'm tripping, though, because Charlie, I drank a lot.
0: Oh.
1: My mind is filled with only sexual plots.
0: Mm?
1: I'm down for whatever.
0: So watch your
1: G-spot. A quarter to 11 black, it's time for bus stop. I'm hailing taxis down right up on my block. I got to be there before 11 o'clock. I reached my destination
0: with no

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It's been like that for a long time. Places have been popping for a very long time with discipline as well. We used to party in grace, man. With so much discipline around. FM wasn't going to allow that back then. Hey, I've got a lady in the King Sammy B. When this ad-libs dropped, game over, boy. 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

0: Tell me, say, well, of nightlife, man, no cross on for the max, yeah, all the man die, yeah, with me. 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
1: Long live the mighty Rockstone. Legend, bro. Legendary. One of the best news I had in 23 was the Hammer saying he was coming back, you know. Jesus Christ. Jesus Christ. Woohoo. Woohoo. Listen, where were you when this one dropped? Goosebumps. Goosebumps. The last two. That's all you gotta say.

0: Yo, check it out now, BK coming through. 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Check it out now, boom, back, we're running through. Slashy Enterprise, cause we got this map, boo. 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Hello, Aprilet, I'm sorry, I can't come.
1: Yo. What do you know about this one? Shouts to DJ.

Yeah, you want to talk about when was the last time you had this one? I'm sure you want to do that. The Soundboy Session. Soundboy T.R. here. Ladies and gentlemen, T.R.

0: Tommy. 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
2: Balls, balls.
1: I go by the name of Teddy. I broke out the sound boy T.
2: Balls, balls.
1: Oh.
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1: Have a blessed one.
2: Balls, balls.
1: First show of the year. Balls. 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

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I'm on all socials at Soundboy T. Peace out.

0: Session. 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
1: Yeah. For the city though. Yeah. I gotta light the tower up for this. Yeah. Okay.

Them superpowers getting neutralized. I can only watch in silence. The famous actor we once knew is looking paranoid and now spiraling. You're moving just like a degenerate. Heavy antic is feeling distasteful. I calculate you're not as calculated. I can even predict your angle. Fabricating stories on the family front, cause you hurt Mr. Morale. A pathetic master manipulator. I can smell the tails on you now. You're not a rap artist, you're a scam artist with the hopes of being accepted. Tommy Hilfiger stood out, but FUBU never had been your collection. I make music that electrifying. You make music that pacifying. I can double down on that line, but spare you this time. That's random acts of kindness. Know you're a master manipulator and a bitch, you a liar too. But don't tell no lie about me, and I won't tell truths about you.

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Yeah, like pushing P. Let me see you push a T. You better off spinning again on him when you think about pushing me. He's Terrence Thornton, I'm Terrence Crawford. 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

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Why, FM?

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That's the roaster. 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

You know why I like Selector Donny? This is why I like Selector Donny, baby.

0: Sou fonteca. 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Oh, Jolami. I love this one from Becca, baby. Party pressure. Oye, me name.
1: Mama, my tan tan is
0: singing.
1: Minyan is super. Honey, me the bomb.
0: Debbie,
1: 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And

0: Sing it. 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I could have stopped it.
1: Eat you.
0: Come in. Hey, come in.

Wasi. Hey, no crasa matashimu. Nazan said I mean one money. Every time I'm in trouble, I'm in trouble.

with international superstar by this DJ Selector Johnny. Hey, you know what? Let me just tell you about something that you can use to start your day and end your day. And there's only one thing that is going to give you that energy when you wake up in the morning. Oh, after the daily hustle, you're back home. So whether morning or whether evening, this works for you. And that is the Cowbell Coffee. We're talking about Cowbell Coffee tonight. So if you're looking for that creamy taste and rich coffee aroma to actually kickstart or end the night, then please, kindly get yourself Cowbell Coffee. Cowbell Coffee, with you every moment. Remember, this advert has been vetted and approved by the FDA. And let me introduce you to the YFM Instant Cashback promo. Very necessary. 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Yes, we mean smartphones, gadgets, accessories and more. Right now and get your money back instantly. And this is the sign to buy now and save big. 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On the 21st of June, we're going to be celebrating some of the... we're going to be celebrating the pillars of our lives, I mean, our fathers. And so, you know, we YFM, and we're doing something special in collaboration with Metric Gym. We're bringing you White Dots on the move. White Dots on the move. So we're going to be talking health, fitness, and then here at the Legon City Mall on the 20th of June, which is a Saturday, because you know that the Father's Day is on the 21st, and it's on Sunday.

White Dad on the Move. Coming to you on the 20th of May. Hey, June, sorry. Because we have actually designed this to escape you from the daily stress. This celebration aims to honor our fathers. We're talking about our corporate dads, stay-home dads, single dads, the uncles, the mentors, anybody that is playing the fatherly figure in your life. There's going to be health walk, aerobics, free health screening, and a soccer tournament, cooking competition for fathers to show off their cooking skills. Yeah, you know that, Charlie. Your puppy cooked for you before. Your puppy cooked for you before. You know, sometimes I think our fathers do cook well, oh, yeah. Because I cook well. I think. No, not I think. I cook well.

So come along with your dad on the 20th of June to the Legon City Mall. Let's walk. Get on board. Some fitness for you. Get into the cooking competition, health screening, the aerobics. All of these activities is going to happen on the 20th of June. Come with your dad, your uncle, your mentor, your husband. Anybody playing the family figure in your life.

Lagoon City Mall, 6 o'clock a.m. prompt starting. And our sponsors are KFC, MJ Hotel, Lazy Shito. 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

0: 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Ladies and gentlemen, yes, of course, I thank you so much for tuning in. Thank you for coming aboard with us. 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I go by the name ADJELEY, Dasha the Beat Daku, Ajile Beat Daku. Call me Vintage Ghana Man, Commander of the MIC, Hype General, your future daughter's future sugar daddy. For this World Cup tournament, you can also call me Black Stars Loyal Fan. I mean, tell me why you are saying you are a proud Ghanaian. You are a proud Ghanaian. And you're still wishing that the Black Stars fail in this tournament. In fact, you are simply a witch. Sorry to say. You are simply a witch. Anybody who is not supporting the Black Stars in this World Cup tournament, you are a witch. Before. Ah, yeah. Yeah. You already lie. I'm just optimistic that Black Stars is going to bring the cups later. Danny, what do you think? What do you think, Selector? What do you think about this?
1: Them for bring the cup home, man. We are with the support of the movement.
0: We are with the support.
1: Around, they put one ourselves inside.
0: Exactly.
1: So if you did Ghana inside for Accra, particularly where you say you don't go support Black Star, your own problem.
0: Yeah.
1: But some exactly. of we they take one aspirate, they support them. So say they for do something better.
0: Yeah.
1: So say the nation as a whole, you ain't any budget.
0: Yeah.
1: Yeah.
0: Charlie. So you just heard that, yeah. Make sure you're supporting the Black Stars. I don't know why you say you're a Ghanaian. You're a proud Ghanaian and you won't support your own. Please get on board and support the Black Stars in this World Cup tournament 2026. We need the cup. Yeah. We need the cup. I mean, 2010 was for Ghana, but I mean, something happened and then we came back home. But I believe that this year is also for us. I'm so optimistic about this World Cup that Ghana is going to win. And we get to the final. Even if you're not winning, we get into the final. Top. So, ladies and gentlemen, thank you so much one more time for tuning in to the Party Pressure Show right on Ghana's One M1 radio station. We came to you live from the Lagos City Mall. This is where we are every time. Make sure you're representing international superstar by this DJ, Tolly Ward. The best DJ I've ever known in my life. Selector Danny is one of them. Yeah, Selector Danny. Badass DJ. You can follow Selector Danny everywhere on social media. Selector Danny. You can also follow me everyone on social media. It's Ajilebi Daku. We activated. 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If you don't hear from me again, I'll meet you next week. And do stay safe. I love you. Yeah.

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2: You need that your parasol. 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
0: BP, you want me sunshine. Every time, nothing no cheating. The shelter remain through the window.